before. When I was the younger guy. And now I'd have to live it through once more. Yes, I seduced myself.

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0: You motherfuckers settle for the same old meals. 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
3: Hello, fellas. I made a few records here for you. 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And I thought maybe you'd like to hear a few of these tunes. So any chance I can do any more for you, if I need more for you, I'd be glad to do it.

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And I've made some popular tunes that I'm sure that some of you will enjoy. I hope all of you do.

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4: Okay, yeah.
5: I was thinking that like, she's from Chicago, I'm from Chicago, I could have been.
4: Yeah.
5: First lady.

I know, it's a joke. I love Michelle Obama. I think she's just so classy and just such a lady. I was actually thinking this. She's from Chicago. I'm from Chicago. I could have been a first lady. 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
0: 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Tried my hand at working, couldn't get a lick of work done. With all them girls running around, I was missing out on all of my fun. 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So cool, I come on. Take a little time and then I'm gone. What can I tell you? With all that leg, I got it made. So cool is my approach. My style is known from coast to coast. What can I tell you? I'm doing it right, I'm dynamite. I'm doing it right, I'm dynamite. Just light my fuse and hold on tight. And the nights won't be cold. Everything you told me, another little law in the fight. Miss me and the king. I'll try to slip you in between. If you have to wait in line as well, with time to get in right under the wire. Yeah, all my friends, they eat a lot. I don't give a damn what they do. Most of my food is dressed in skirts and walk about two by two. You know, I got religion and I pray whenever I can. But all them girls running around, I thank the Lord that I'm a man. I went to school to get some smarts. I learned a lot, maybe not. The co-ed that I studied with was always young and hot. There ain't no reason I should lie. I ain't that kind of a guy. For a one-night stand, I am the man to get your girlfriend high. Let me get your girlfriend high. So cool, do I come on? Take some time and then I'm gone. What can I tell you? With all that leg, I got it made. So cool, cause my approach, my style is known from coast to coast. What can I tell you? I'm doing it right, I'm dynamite. I'm doing it right, I'm dynamite. Just like my fuse and hold on tight. And I told you, hold everything you told me. Never did love on the fire. Biz, being the king. I'll try to slip you in between. If you have to wait in line as well, worth your time to get you in line under the wire. Hey, the army, they call me up. I'm afraid that I can't go. I'm a lover, not a fighter. Well, this time they should know. Plan to spend the rest of my life doing what I do. I'll travel abroad and I'll dine on

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1: 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Perhaps the most famous classic in all the world of music.

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